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19: Ahi, ahi, marie, Aotearoa. Happy Friday. Welcome to your second half of it, the Arvo Mahi Mix with Sean Hill here. All thanks to Novus Glass. This afternoon, we've got the Tradie Hour of Power, 1 till 2. Get your request through Tradies 966. Nothing but your tunes for that whole hour. We've got the Club Classics Corner. We've got brand new music that just dropped today, including new Bag Raiders. Actually, that one did drop about a week ago. But a tune nonetheless. I'm going to play that for you in 5 minutes. And music from Fred again, up right after this. It's Fisher on George.

0: George FM, Talk of the Town, Fred again, Sammy Virgie. It's the Arvo Mahi Mix with Sean Hill here. All thanks to our mates at Novus Glass. Tradies, keep those requests coming. 966 through power, the keyword. The tradie hour of power fast approaching. Nothing but your requests, 1 till 2 p.m. But before that, brand new music from these boys. The Aussie duo Bag Raiders have been around for a minute. This song dropped in 2008. Obviously, the big resurgence with the online memes a couple years ago. And a couple of legends they are, the Bag Raiders. I feel like they might have an affinity for the old Wacky Tabacky. Now, allegedly, I don't know this, but I do know that they got asked by their manager to put a video on TikTok promoting their new song, and it took them a minute to get through and sounds like this.
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0: 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Here it is, Bag Raiders. 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
0: Tradies, get involved. 966 is the number. Your requests and nothing but for the next hour. It's all thanks to our bros at NZ Safety Blackwoods in the queue already. Right on. Carlo, Fake ID, what a song.
26: 369 girls wanna drink wine. Tell the man not to waste your time. If the man,
0: Shapies the man, on the way, Gravity, this one in the queue.
27: As I roll, I am.
0: And of course your song as well, 966, get it through. Remember to shout out your crew as well and what you're doing for your trade today. Bauer, kicking us off. This one going out to Martin, working down in Queenstown today. It's Better on George, the Tradie Hour of Power. Let me have

NetSky Hybrid Minds, George FM. It is the Arvo Mahi Mix with Sean Hill. We are in the tradie hour of power. All thanks to our mate to NZ Safety Blackwoods. Every song between 1 and 2 every day is a request from a tradie out there doing the mahi in Aotearoa. Now, I love this new one from Donovan, texting through from Christchurch. Donovan, actually part of the All Black supporters squad. We're going to watch the ABs this weekend. Can't wait for that one. Shout out you, Donovan. But he's requested the brand new song from Lude and 1991. It just dropped today. It's called All We Do Is Dance. Absolute fire. I agree, Donovan. Here you go. For the first time on George, brand new music, Lude, 1991.

0: It's Murder Beats, Prosper, Baby, George FM, the Arvo Mahi Mix with Sean Hill here. We are in the tradie hour of power. Bit of a sad news day, actually, about those guys, that DJ duo Prosper. One of the members of the group's having to take 6 weeks away because he's perforated his eardrum. So they're in the middle of a tour. He's had to jump off it. Luckily, there's two of them, so the tour will be finished. But hopefully, you know, it comes right and can get back to it. It's a pretty tough injury for a DJ, having, like, hearing issues. Quite important, your ears as a DJ. Keep your requests coming, 966 as well. Nothing but your tunes between 1 and 2, all thanks to NZ Safety Blackwoods. I've got a text here from Dan, wanting a bit of Friday jungle. Dealer's choice, have a mean weekend, my good man. Much love from Dan and the Reflex team. Hey, love your work, Dan. Bit of jungle music. I'm going to go with this one. You know, this is one of my favourite jungle tracks. It came out in 95, Roughest Gun Arc, and then reworked into a jungle tune by Chasin Status a few years back. It's the remix, Roughest Gun Arc, Top Cat, Chasin Status, on George.
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0: All day.
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Two Face, No Relaxin', a request from Logan, working in Tauranga today. George FM, the tradie hour of power. Keep your requests coming through, 966. All thanks to our mates at NZ Safety Blackwoods. A text here, shout out to Allen's Engineering. We on. Can we have Scream in for the kill, the remix, please? Absolutely, of course you can. Of course, Scream on the rework of LaRue's classic In for the Kill, a bit of a club classic there. And if you'd like to actually vote for it in the Club Classics Countdown coming up very shortly, you can do so on georgiefm.rover.nz, our Rover app. You can be in to win $500 just for doing so. Voting closes next Wednesday, and listen to the full countdown 9 or 5 Monday the 13th of July. Here you go, guys. It's LaRue on George.

0: Shapeshifter, Gravity, George FM, Tradie Hour of Power, all brought to us by our mates at NZ Safety Blackwoods. Going to Liam right now on the phone lines. Liam, where are you working today, bro, and what is your trade?
1: I'm Chippy, mate. I'm working in an auto tahi with Master Ace.
0: Oh, not a bad spot to be. You going to go to that All Blacks game this weekend?
1: Nah, got plans this weekend, but that would have been sick.
0: Yeah, fair enough, brother. And what song can I play for you there, man? You want a bit of drum and bass?
1: Yeah, a bit of drum and bass. I was going to get Go by the Chemical Brothers, please.
0: Go by the Chemical Brothers? That's not really drum and bass, but I can play that one. I thought you wanted a bit of Freaks and Geeks, but you decide. You want Chemical Brothers or Freaks and Geeks?
1: Oh, yeah, Freaks and Geeks, actually, please, yeah.
0: I don't want to talk you out of it. We can play Go by the Chemical Brothers. It's your request, mate. It's not mine.
1: No, Freaks and Geeks will go away.
0: Okay, all right, we'll get into it. And do you guys have a good radio on site there, bro?
1: Yep.
0: Do you want a better one?
1: I don't have one, though.
0: No, well, let's get you one, bro. NZ Safety Blackwoods are going to hook you up with a Makita Tradie radio, brother.
1: Dude, cheers, mate. That's sick.
0: Cheers, man. Hold there. I'll get your details. It's as easy as that. Just get your request through 966. All thanks to our sponsor, NZ Safety Blackwoods. Here we go. Freaks and Geeks. I do feel like I talked him around on there. I feel like he might have wanted the Chemical Brothers, but here we go. Ducks as well on this. Let's cut him down. Enjoy.

0: New Fisher, What a Life. The final request there in the George FM Tradie Hour of Power. Tradies, thanks so much for getting yours through on 966 there. And shout out to our sponsor, NZ Safety Blackwoods. Don't go anywhere though. Coming up next on the show, I'm breaking down all the brand new songs that have dropped today, including new music from some massive artists. Martin Hofstede, Shy FX, Skrillex. Also, the Club Classics Corner coming up. 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I'll be calling someone to give that away this afternoon. It's all coming up on George.
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0: big mad banger, the Arvo Mahi Mix with Sean Hill here. 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
0: We've got a whole bunch of new stuff. Something that dropped yesterday, Skrillex, Rumper. Dipping his toes in a bit of tech house music. Speaking of, Marlon Hofstadt released his new one today. It's called Party People. And if you want something with a bit more of a breakbeat, new Vibes Cartel, Shy FX, this is called Just Love.

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0: And keeping with the new music, this one just dropped today from Josh Baker, teaming up with Poppy Bascombe on the vocals. You might remember that name from a few places. She was the vocalist on this. She was the vocalist on this with Sub Focus. And she was the vocalist on this with Dimension. Teaming up with Josh Baker on this new one, brand new music on George, it's My Place.

0: 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Brody Kane here, and we have a brand new podcast called Let Her Finish. Womp! All day.
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0: 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What the I think the kebab needs to be respected more as a meal. 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

0: Oh, that might have to be one of my votes in the upcoming Club Classics Countdown. 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And now it's time to get our winner on. Who are we calling? Well, this is the thing. You text in and then you're busy on the work site Friday afternoons, or God forbid, popped off for an early beer. You miss out on the once in a lifetime opportunity to talk to me on the phone.
1: Yellow.
0: Yellow. Sean Hill, Georgie FM here. Who's this?
1: Oh, what the hell? It's Niku.
0: Oh, g'day. G'day, Niku. How are you, bro?
1: I'm good.
0: I'm just calling you back, bro, to let you know you won that Bluetooth speaker, brother, for texting in classic.
1: Oh, yeah. Sure, bro.
0: Yeah, shot, brother. You got to crank George on the trade site there. The only condition is you're only allowed to listen to George FM on it.
1: No worries, can do.
0: Yeah, sick, bro. Right, hold there. I'll get your details, brother. And another chance for you to win that next week, all thanks to our

as his grand red carpet rolls out on the side they stand, worshipping you like a god and like a goddess. Somehow, you remain modest. Flashbulbs pop, paparazzi goes wild. With amazing grace, you walk and smile. They answer

0: It's the final request in the Club Classics corner, Flux Pavilion, I Can't Stop, George FM, Don't Go Anywhere, Fast and Loose Friday with Sin and Brock is up next. 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
6: And we're off. Fast and Loose Friday right here on George Drive with Sin and Brooke.
7: Even though this is a Fast and Loose Friday, it feels very mellow compared to last week's one, where it was the fastest and the loosest. We've actually know what we're doing today.
6: Yeah, true. Feels quite nice to be back in control. If you haven't actually listened to that episode, it's up now for a full listen back. Text PODDY, P-O-D-D-Y, 966. Man, Friday. And it's the first Friday of July, Brooke.
7: Yeah, Q3 we've entered.
6: I think
7: it was a slow Q2.
6: I think we're going to officially say it's Q3.
7: Yeah, I feel like there was a little of a crossover few days there, but we're in it now, we're in it. I definitely have that Friday feeling. I've been up since 5 minutes to six this morning.
6: Mahi man.
7: Yeah, mahi man. Been doing some stuff. We'll touch on why a bit later in the show. I've been just like bullying people in the group chat. It's been mint.
6: He has been exceptionally mean to our boss today, and I've been like, he's towing the line, eh, Producer Cam?
8: Yes, he has been.
6: He's also been baiting, like, other staff members.
8: Including me.
6: Including Producer Cam.
7: I didn't bait you, but did I?
8: You bullied me and Mike.
6: It's bizarre that he does it in the group chat. We're like, HR, health and safety,
7: because
6: our
7: bosses,
8: mortal enemies.
7: Yeah, they got to just know what I'm about at all times. Okay.
6: Yeah, you get what you get, eh, Brooke Gibson. I am Brooke Gibson.
7: Great show, though. 5 p.m., Junie and Scrapper join us in studio, a little back-to-back ahead of a party they've got on tomorrow night.
6: Yeah, how good. How did we manage to get a June Scratchy on the show? It's crazy. I'm looking forward to that. Up next, though, Brooke Gibson, please do the honours. Wrap up the week for us.
7: Yeah, sold.
6: Okay, Holby in heaven to kick things off. It's

0: 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You piss people off with the Weekly Wrap-Up.
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3: Righto, you siggy butt brains, listen up. You could be possibly getting a bit of lead poisoning and you don't even know it yet.
0: I'm sweet.
3: You reckon? Well, a major bust has taken place this week, uncovering a dodgy dark black market in the north.
0: Oh, here he goes.
3: With coppers seizing 1.3 million illegal ciggies from a couple sus dairies.
0: Double happies or something like that.
3: Not only is that just a fraction of Sin's allowance for her Euro summer trip, but they've tested positive for a bunch of heavy metals, including lead. Yeah, the metal that you can't get out of your system for like 30 years once it's in your body. Anyway, this could be of concern to a bunch of people, but also some of you are already quite dense. So, what's a bit more thickening between mates?
0: Speaking
3: of dense and thick, some unbelievably sick and perverted unit is at the centre of some small town journalism that I'm massively here for. On and off for over 2 years, it's been a complete mystery as to why and who has been leaving half-drunk bottles of flavoured milk on top of local Alexandra gas station's pumps. Some days it's a Chalky Primo, other days a Lewis Road Creamery limited edition number, and on rare occasions, breast milk. How do they know it's breast milk?
0: Brooke, you creep!
3: Well, of course, that is from extensive taste testing the local journalist has undertaken. Of course, guys, don't make this weird. This week's weekly wrap-up was brought to you by Hamilton Council using a fake wolf in the bushes to scare away geese from the lake. Could have just asked my dad.
0: I'm serious.
3: Relentlessly bullying multiple staff members in the group chat today. And lastly, going to Aussie for 15 hours tomorrow and only taking a bum bag.
1: That was the weekly wrap-up with Brooke Gibson.
2: Yep, we know.
0: Yes, we are. If you're in the Gold Coast tomorrow, come party with us, Super Bar. It should be an absolute blast. I'm going to be taking some double happies with me. Here is Beat on My Drum, Headex, Inez, it's George.

0: It is George Drive on your Fast and Loose Friday. Man, so sick to finally have our UK dates out, Brooke Gibson.
1: That's right. Earlier, right at the start of the show, I was like, oh, I was up at 5 to 6 this morning as we were posting up at 6 a.m. our UK tour dates to hit the, you know, like 7 p.m. UK time.
0: Yeah.
1: You know, for them. But it's cool. It's cool to be out there. Get it out there. We're going, I go next Thursday evening. You're like a couple days later.
0: Brooke, I'll go in less than a week.
1: That's crazy. You got some things to, hey, you got some loose ends to tie up.
0: I come a couple of days after. And then there's guys, how about this? Because of the time zone and because we're doing our radio show for 3 weeks while we're in the UK, I fly in and I land on Sunday evening in the UK time.
1: Yeah.
0: And I go straight to the studio that we're doing our radio show out of.
1: Man, that's rock and roll, son.
0: That is rock and roll for you.
1: I'll be waiting there with maybe a Hydrolite drink or maybe a Buzzball. I don't know. Okay,
0: yeah, we'll see how I'm feeling.
1: Either or. But it's going to be budget fun. We've lined up nearly like a guest nearly every day that we're there.
0: Mm.
1: And a lot of them is like a guest with a guest mix.
0: Yeah.
1: So it'll be like a really nice 3 weeks of listening for the George FM Drive. Whānau, even though we're like technically not in New Zealand, but we're still putting on an amazing radio show throughout that whole time we're there.
0: Yeah, I mean, like K9, Gentleman's Club, we've got
1: Lens, Flavour D, Rohan,
0: Oppidan. Mate, the list is hefty. So we're looking forward to having like a really cool like one-on-one moment with these artists that we play their music and we don't get to do it very often.
1: Yeah, exactly.
0: But that'll be really fun. And then the kind of the real kind of fun in the weekends kick off too.
1: Yeah.
0: Basically, while we're doing our radio show. So if there's a few days there where you're like, wow, they seem dusty, that is because we are currently having a Euro summer as well.
1: Yeah, that's also because we're not doing the radio show live, because otherwise we'd be getting up at 3 a.m. every morning and then, you know, just won't work. But because of that, our Monday show we do on Sunday, and so sometimes we may be coming straight from the club, okay?
0: No, Brooke Gibson will be coming straight from the club. And I'm the one that's going to keep us on the straight and narrow.
1: And then, yeah, you'll definitely see it in the last week, possibly, when we do have a trip to Ibiza on a Monday night. And then we're going to do a bit of an Ibiza recap show, and we'll see how that goes.
0: Yeah, so there's lots to look forward to. If you are happen to be going to UK for a little Euro summer as well, I mean, we'd love to see you at our shows. We've got a London show in there. We've got Edinburgh. We've got Bristol, Manchester, another little London pop-up with the pull-up recordings crew. And then we close out at Boomtown, and then we're back to you guys. So it's going to be
1: It's going to be great.
0: And it's going to be fun.
1: Yeah, if you text UK to 966, it'll take you to the poster with all those dates. So if you are heading over, come on down.
0: Yeah, nice. Such a tune, eh?
1: It is.
0: This is such a tune, you guys.
1: I forgot about it.
0: Right? I feel like we all forgot about this.
1: We really did.
0: Banger. Okay, Chris Lake and A-Trip now. Make your fight. It's George.

0: like that.
1: It's George Drive on your Fast and Loose Friday. You should have seen how fast and loose I was getting to that microphone just then.
2: I'm feeling just relaxed.
1: Honestly, guys, Brooke is relaxed today.
2: I'm just like a little slow roast. I'm like a little pork belly in here.
1: We were just gossiping, and then I was like, oh, shit, 3 seconds. And he was over here standing on my side of the table. He just waltzed.
2: You started talking. I didn't even hear my tongue.
1: And that is Fast and Loose Friday.
2: Cortisol at an all-time low.
1: George Drive brought to you by Stein Lager, proudly backing New Zealand's finest. And New Zealand's finest will be back with you for New and Mint up next, all the biggest tunes that dropped today.
2: Mm-hmm.
1: I hope you guys like Boo, because I love that new tune.
2: Who?
1: And I feel like we're going to play that in full.
2: Let's do it.
1: Yeah.
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4: 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Kua Whetūrangi hia koutou, you have become stars. 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

0: Paula and Bryson, Adam F. It is George Drive on your Fast and Loose Friday. Just quickly before we get into this, what's everyone's favourite tune of today? Producer Cam, have you got one?
1: I really like the Marlon Hofstadt tune that came out today.
0: You do? I walked
1: it
0: in on you having a little party.
1: I was having a boogie.
0: I love that for you. Brooke?
2: I think it's possibly that So Taboo and Be Live one, or possibly the DJ Jackham record from
0: okay.
2: today.
0: Okay, all right. Well, watch out. They're all coming in there. Oh, my God. They're all coming up for you.
2: They're definitely coming.
3: The Breakdown. Music news on George.
4: Cheers to Thrive.
2: All right.
0: Digi Mike saw that and I just know it's been clipped. So that's perfect. See that on social soon. Okay, all the biggest tunes that dropped today. First one, Look Into My Eyes from Obscure.

0: And like me, this is also his favourite tune of today, Body Bag from Be Live, Sota and Boo. And a mock, then put him in the body bag. Jesus.
1: Bit on there. Don't mind it, though.
0: Yeah, hard.
1: We had the first play of this yesterday, Samurai, the In Motion remix.

0: That's so big.
1: Yeah.
0: Lifted. This is one of my favorites from today. BGZ. Lifted by the...
1: I can play that in Aussie tomorrow.
0: Hard.
1: That's got it. That's the drums, isn't it?
0: Yeah, nice.
1: Local, Quicks, Fear.

0: Speaking of link ups, Lude and 1991 team up for All We Do Is Dance. All We Do Is Dance. I haven't got the drop here for you, but I've got the start. How's this good? How's that?
1: Great start of a tune.
0: And that's just the vibe of it.
1: Man, that's a good vibe. Great vocal. Kiki brings us Here With Me.
0: Nice.

know Kiki and Marlon Hoff's set day? How's that for a supersonic couple, eh? Crazy. Wow. I like it. Ether Wood, Lottie Jones, this is called Rome.

0: Should we get into one and full and play a couple more after?
1: Yeah, okay, because it's a long list today for all the biggest tunes that dropped today. So, yeah, let's give this one a spin first, I reckon.
2: That was The Breakdown. Music news on George. Cheers to Thrive. 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
1: Boo Sota Be Live Body Bag. Quite like that this is a little independent release from the boys.
0: Yes, and huge language warning.
1: Oh, really?
0: Yeah.
3: Perfect.

0: It's George Drive with Sin and Brooke. It's Fast and Loose Friday. The big release day has been split into two. So let's do that second half of all the biggest tunes that dropped today. Josh Baker, Poppy Basco, My Place.
1: Yeah, nice groover.
0: Yeah.
1: We got Rangi Marie, Araha on the remix from Huia.

imagine the vibes on the drop? It's so big. Mean. Okay, next. Eats Everything. Descent, History of Rave, Moonblower. That's you, Brooke.

0: Oh, I think Jai Wolf's from Aussie.
1: Jai Wolf used to make like some pretty chill kit, right?
0: Yeah, nice to see
1: like,
0: them.
1: It was real, like real relaxed stuff. It was quite like a mellow, you'd listen on your Sunday.
2: And this is a collab with, I think it's Tej, which I know is an up-and-coming bass music producer that's putting out some really cool stuff recently.
0: Awesome. Love that. Sorry, I couldn't see the rest of the names there. Good. Okay, last one here. Back to you from Skye.

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10: Good afternoon, Bridget here with the latest at 4. The leader of India is visiting New Zealand this time next week. Prime Minister Narendra Modi will arrive in Auckland next Friday, then leave the next day. Job seekers are being warned that so-called work-from-home scams are on the rise. Victims are told to buy products to review and promised they'll be reimbursed. The Minister of Justice is

0: asking for an explanation after finding out an ex-lotto presenter received 5 years of paid leave after he had been arrested. And Pod's chocolate treats are set to make a national return. All three flavours, including Snickers, will be re-released on Tuesday for World Chocolate Day. The All Blacks in France tomorrow evening in Christchurch, the first game of rugby's Nations Championship. Can the Hurricanes core at 9, 10 and 12 reproduce the high-speed flair they showed at Super Rugby Pacific level? And to football updates brought to you by Hisense, the last round of 32 World Cup game today. It's halftime. Switzerland leads Algeria 1-0.
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0: For the North Island, it's mostly fine, just a few isolated showers around Northland and Wellington. For the South Island, some showers for Nelson and Marlborough, otherwise it's fine. And some rain tonight for Otago and Southland.
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4: All right, here we go. Fast and Loose Friday, 4 p.m. What? I know. Honestly, hey, I'm having a shocker today.
5: It's very fast and loose today, guys.
4: and not even in a good way.
5: And not
4: we actually just all suck today.
6: I thought I'd been on fire today.
4: Brooke, you have been on fire, but you've been on, like, crossing the line a little bit too.
6: Am I almost, like, putting you guys off
4: a bit? I think so, maybe. Do you think that's the thing for you? Because, like, in our new and mint segment, we're supposed to get the drop, and producer Cam's
6: just been looking at the intros.
4: for us.
5: Only two.
4: And I can't talk.
6: I haven't sat down yet. I was saying that you've been straying from the Lord. You know, it's all going on.
4: So, guys, if that makes you uncomfortable, stick around. If it doesn't, then maybe go somewhere else.
6: Yeah.
4: We're going to play a little game of soundtrack that scenario, which sounds fun, but I am also, like, intrigued about what that is about. So should we get into that up next?
5: Yeah, let's talk about that next.
4: Okay, Two Face, Love Again. It's George.

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2: Don't nobody else make me feel like.
3: Yeah. Don't nobody else make me feel like. 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

0: Don't nobody else make me feel like. 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
1: Yeah.
0: Don't nobody else make me feel like.

0: Oscar Mead K. Make Me Feel. It's George Drive with Sin and Brooke, and it's time for soundtrack
1: scenario.
0: Is that, are we going to go with that? Soundtrack
1: scenario. Soundtrack the scenario. I don't know. Cam.
2: Well, I think that's good.
0: Yeah.
2: Let's just clip that.
0: Why don't we go, everyone at the same time, soundtrack that scenario.
2: Right.
0: Ready?
2: Yeah, let's all of us do it at the same time.
0: Yes, ready?
2: Yeah.
0: 3, 2, 1.
1: Soundtrack that scenario.
0: So we'll use that for the intro, I reckon.
2: Yeah, great.
0: Okay, perfect. Right, what is this?
2: I just thought it'd be fun if we just threw a scenario at you guys and just say, what do you think the perfect tune would be to listen to or play for others in this in this scenario?
0: Well, I feel like this is probably up our alley because we are DJs, aka selectors.
1: Yeah.
0: Do you go to a party?
1: Oh,
0: and
1: I know.
0: Just,
1: yep.
0: It's literally as soon as you walk in the door. Oh, Sin's here. Put her on. She'll be able to put some music on.
1: Yeah. You got the Spotify's over there. You're a DJ, aren't you?
0: You're a DJ, aren't you? You put the songs on. My worst nightmare, by the way.
1: Yeah, because you never please those parties, do you?
0: I feel a lot of pressure.
1: There's such a wide spectrum of people at those gatherings like that.
0: Yeah, and it just starts with you. So, producer Cam, what kind of scenarios are we dealing with?
2: Well, I think, like, let's go out of the norm of just going into a party, right?
0: Yeah.
2: Let's go to something a little bit more niche and test your taste.
1: Okay.
0: Okay, have Brooke and I been in this scenario before?
2: No, but Brooke might be there one day.
0: We're doing something to walk out of court.
1: Whoa.
0: You're walking out of jail song.
1: No, I don't think we're doing that.
0: Okay, well, that was a zinger and quick from me, I feel.
2: Self-proclaimed zinger.
0: Good at that.
2: Cool. We are going to find out today what you think the perfect song to listen to would be after you've just been crowned a hybrid rock star.
1: And for anyone who doesn't know the smaller version of that, that's someone who's just won Hyrox.
0: Hell yeah. Okay, so.
1: So we've just like collected our medal.
0: Yep.
1: And we've been crowned number one in the world. Hyper rock star.
0: What tune are you playing? Okay, I need to think on this, I think.
1: Oh, absolutely.
0: Give me a little moment.
2: Okay.
0: Are we all going to say what tune? Like, I'm going to say one, you're going to say one, and you're going to say one.
2: Okay, yeah, let's do that.
1: All right.
0: Okay, and
1: we need a moment.
0: And then the text machine decides who's got the better one.
2: Okay. Right.
0: Let's make it a competition.
2: Ah.
0: Yeah.
2: You're going down.
0: Okay, good luck, everyone. Sammy Virgie on the remix of Thames, Me and You, right now on George.

This is another George Club Classic. He Waiata Hoki Mahara from 2016. Vote now in the Club Classics Countdown, georgefm.rover.nz.

0: Shapeshifter stars. Fast and Loose Friday. Big shout out to Hayden on 966 and a big shout out to Dave from the Tron who has locked in with us and definitely feeling our energy today, which is good because Fast and Loose is the paying of the price. Speaking of, Price is Right.
1: Man, let's just skim over that one, eh?
2: Yeah, we'll skim over that one. Good stuff.
1: We are playing Soundtrack That Scenario.
0: Or, as Hayden has donned it, Songario, which I really like.
2: I don't mind Songario.
0: Because it's Song Scenario.
1: I got it.
2: Okay.
3: Okay, mister, I've got more than one brain cell.
2: We like Songario.
1: Okay.
2: And we will be keeping that. And Hayden will like that.
1: Hayden doesn't get the royalties, but we'll keep Songario.
0: Yeah.
1: Thank you.
0: But Hayden, here's a test. You're only allowed to listen to George Drive from now on.
2: Yeah.
0: Nah, just joking. Whatever. Next.
1: All right. So I've given us a scenario.
0: That's an in-joke because he listens to another radio station, by the way.
1: Okay. I've given us a scenario that we have to pick the perfect song for, right?
2: Oh, you're feeling silly now, aren't you?
0: I'm going to play that button if yours is shit.
1: Oh. Okay, great. Well, today I have asked, what would be the perfect song to play if you have just been crowned a hybrid rock star?
0: Wow.
2: Which is High Rocks, the big old workout majiggy. So you're suddenly number one in the world, quite fastest time, I'd say, 3 hours probably.
0: Okay, the door swings open. I don't know if there's a door. Brooke, you've arrived and...
2: Boom! Shania Twain, Man, I Feel Like a Woman.
4: Man, I feel like a woman.
0: Woo-hoo!
2: Boom, give me my medal! I'm popping protein shakes. I don't know, what else am I doing? What would they do?
0: You're gonna
2: having a cheeseburger or something because I've been on the shred the whole time.
0: I'm sorry, did I ruin it by not playing it from the start?
2: Yeah.
0: Okay, hold on, should we try it again?
2: All right.
0: Brooke Gibson, number one.
2: Open in, medal goes over the head and it's on.
4: Let's go, girls.
2: Grape juice goes flying. That's right, I'm still off the booze. I'm a hybrid rock star.
0: Okay, that's pretty good. If you'd like to vote for Brooke's song, text her to 966. Otherwise, potentially, maybe could it be this?
2: Okay, you're walking onto stage. Congratulations, Sin. Here is your medal.
0: Thank you so much.
4: I wanna rock your body.
0: Little Black Eyed Peas.
2: Yeah, and I see the rock in there, the word rock, nice.
0: Yeah, yes, hybrid rock.
4: Music can rock your body.
2: Rockstar.
0: So that's mine. Okay, yep. If you'd like to vote for me, text her to 966. But, Producer Cam, you've just become the hybrid rock star.
1: And I'm walking up, they're putting the medal over my head, I'm putting my arms above my head, and I'm saying nothing, this song plays.

0: vibes.
1: Man, we're all having a good time. Man, maybe we do get into this hybrid rock star thing. We win it, which won't, it will be easy. And then we start playing these
0: the
1: tunes.
0: The hard part is finding the song. Yeah. Honestly, what are these idiots up
1: yeah,
0: to?
1: Yeah, that and a team name or something.
0: Training for hours.
2: Yeah. Shout out Ashley on 966. She texted in, sin by far. Okay, joke. Sorry, producer Cam.
0: Oh, Brooke, you got one? Shania Twain makes me want to kick doors down, crash a party with a bottle of Steinlager in hand.
1: Yeah, beautiful stuff. We'll do that.
0: Okay, well, that was fun.
1: And surprise, we're going to play all three in full.
0: Imagine. Oh, that's so lame. We're not allowed, I don't think.
2: No.
0: Unless we wanted to play it, should we?
1: I reckon you could get away with BEP. Easy.
0: Guys, did I win? Let's just say I did, eh? Because I've only got that one in full.
1: So it says, do you mean Hyrox, no pal, hybrid rockstar is the full term.
0: Okay, we're playing it in full.
1: Yeah!
0: I think the boss might be listening to us on Rover, so if you are...
1: He's a hybrid rock star,
0: This one goes out to you, the Big DC. Black Eyed Peas, Rock That Body on your Fast and Loose Friday.

0: You actually can't deny that that is such a tune.
1: Dare I say it? I haven't voted yet. Is that one of my Club Classics countdown votes?
0: It's giving electronic in a
1: it
0: way.
1: It is, it really is.
0: It's slow, but it definitely has got the energy of electronic.
1: Yeah.
0: You know? And if you put it in as one of your votes for the Club Classics countdown, Brooke, I wouldn't tell on you.
1: Nah. That's great because it'll be plastered all around the internet anyway.
0: Yeah, true. Black Eyed Peas, Rock That Body on your Fast and Loose Friday because that won.
1: It did. Songario!
0: Our first round of Songario. It's George Jarvison and Brooke. Up next, let's get the dice out.
1: Yeah, that's right. Have you got a decision that's weighing on your mind, light or heavy? Text it through to 966. Up next, we'll read it out. I roll on it. The dice, if it's a six, you follow through. Any other number? No.
2: Maybe just light.
0: Maybe just light.
1: Nah, heavy ass too.
0: Nah, I think maybe just light.
3: 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Take Sin and Brooke with you inside. 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

0: It's George driving a fast and loose Friday. All right, we've got the dice out to help you with those hard decisions in your life. I know they kind of swamp your mind on a fast and loose Friday, don't they? Because the weekend's here, Brooke, and you go, I don't want to make any decisions.
1: No, absolutely not. So you just text it through to 966, the decision you need made. Sin reads them out. I haven't seen these yet. And then I roll on them with the mellow yellow, the dice. If it's a six, then you follow through with that question. That's your answer, basically. Any other number? No. Carry on.
0: Okay, so text it through to 966. Let's go. I'm in line to buy a chainsaw. Do I go battery or pitch?
1: Battery or petty. It's a two. I don't know. We didn't really give him an option there.
0: Go petty.
1: Go petty. Yeah, go petty, mate.
0: Yeah,
1: two stroke or F off.
0: Honestly, don't worry. Should I continue dry July, someone says. It's just started.
1: Day three.
0: It's literally the third day.
1: And it's a one.
0: So, no, continue on with it. Oh, okay, damn no, it.
1: I think they're a little bit slip
0: oh,
1: up.
0: Oh, he's done that on purpose.
1: Yeah, bugger.
0: He wanted to
1: get out of it, didn't he?
0: Yeah. Someone asks, do I drink tonight?
1: That's a two. No.
0: I want to get a tattoo on the side of my head, but my wife's not keen. Do I still do it?
1: It's interesting. We're exactly on the side, you know? That's a one. Probably a safe option there.
0: Producer Cam?
2: Digi Mike is playing at Pointers on Saturday night. Do I go?
1: Oh.
0: That's a six.
2: Mike, I'm coming to Pointers, baby.
1: Yay! Okay. That's not even a ruse. It's 100% a six there.
0: Man, and you know what? Producer Cam, will you go sober?
2: TBC.
0: Because I feel like he'll go sober and be the last one standing.
1: Yeah, you've been doing that a lot recently.
2: Incredible,
1: like
2: a boogie, man.
0: That's good and for go. You. Honestly, good for you. Have you got anything for the dice, Brooke?
1: Do I go and see the bright lights of Ponsonby Road for just one tipple after work?
0: With who?
1: With none of your bizwags. Some estranged friends of mine.
0: That's where the pre-beer glow-ons come from, Cam. He's just rolled twice.
2: He's just going to keep rolling till he hits a six.
1: Oh, there it is. Six. See you up there, guys. Probably not even listening.
0: Oh, my God. That is so funny. Brooke, you are naughty. Okay, bag raid. We also have a flight tomorrow, so if you turn up.
1: At 4:40 p.m.
0: If you turn up like an absolute state.
1: No, I've got.
0: I'm kicking you out of the band. It's honestly.
1: I've got chores tomorrow before our flight, so don't worry.
2: It would just be sin and.
0: Yeah, it would be. And God, it would be a good time.
1: Imagine if I kicked you out, it'd just be Anne Brooke.
0: True. Bag Raiders, break my heart.

0: 100 pull up. It is your Fast and Loose Friday right here on George Drive with Sin and Brooke. And up next, speaking of pulling up, Brooke. Hey, speaking of pulling up.
1: See, ad-free drive at 5. Scrapper and Junie join us in studio to jump in the mix ahead of a party they're throwing up here in Tamaki Makaurau tomorrow evening.
0: Yeah, it looks like it's going to be a good night, guys. So if you want a little taste test of what you can expect, the boys are in next. How good? Let's do it.
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23: Good evening. Bridget here with the latest at 5. A 33-year-old woman has been charged with manslaughter over the death of her child in Auckland's Devonport on New Year's Day. The leader of India is set to visit next week in the wake of the signing of our free trade agreement. Last month was the warmest June on record since 1909, according

0: to Earth Sciences New Zealand. Nelson police have nabbed an allegedly prolific and cheeky burglar who has been offending since 2021. He occasionally left notes for his victims. Adi Savia is intent on being his truest self when he leads the All Blacks tomorrow night against France in the new Christchurch Stadium. It'll be his first test as first-choice skipper. And to football updates brought to you by Hisense, Switzerland almost through to the round of 16 at the World Cup. The Swiss leading Algeria 2-0. It's almost done.
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0: For the North Island, it's mostly fine. Just a few isolated showers around Northland and Wellington. For the South Island, some showers for Nelson and Marlborough. Otherwise, it's fine. And some rain tonight for Otago and Southland.
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4: I'm really looking forward to this. In the next couple of tunes, we're going to hear from Junie and Scrapper. They've got a big show tomorrow night. We'll have all the details on that, where you can buy tickets, maybe where you can win some tickets.
5: Yeah.
4: And a little taste test of what you can expect at the gig, because they're going to be in the mix back to back.
5: Yeah, keen. It'll be good.
4: They're going to be putting those new 3,000 X's to the test, I reckon.
5: I reckon, yeah, hopefully. Mate, yeah, make it happen. Let's go.
4: Yeah, okay. We're doing that very shortly. Flow It Is, Harley, Midnight Sound right now on George. Red Apple.

0: Born on Road, Brody. It is George Drive with Sin and Brooke, and we welcome to studio Scrapper, back to back, Junie. Woohoo! We know Junie. We need to say hi to the guests first. I feel like you're family here,
1: that's so fair.
0: I don't want to be rude. Hi, Scrapper.
2: Hi.
0: How you doing?
2: Good to be here.
0: Are you from Sydney?
2: I am from Sydney.
0: I hear that accent, isn't it?
2: Just Sydney, Australia. Man.
0: Sydney, Australia.
3: Sydney does have like its own little twang, doesn't it?
0: It does.
2: Does it?
0: I lived there for a year, and I could pick it straight away. And then I googled it, and I found out you were from Sydney. So we're good. Is this your first time here?
2: No.
0: Okay.
2: Well, our family's actually from here.
0: Why is this always a thing?
1: Undercover engine garage
2: undercover
1: agent.
2: Kiwi, yeah.
0: No way. Yep. Wait, hold on. Were you born here?
2: No, I was born in Sydney.
0: Okay, that's all right. Okay. We'll still take you. Great to have you here. We're here to celebrate brand new music. You and Junie have teamed up on a tune out on Realm Records. That
3: is so sick. That's great.
0: Like, Junie, talk to us about being on a Gorgon City record label.
1: Honestly, I still can't believe it. Like, I think it's just like, it hasn't really clicked for me yet that, like, it's like the pinnacle that I've, like, reached at this point. Like, it's just like the thing I'm most proud of. Like,
0: totally.
3: Is it, you look at the art for like the single release and you see the big like columns of like the Realm and you're like, wow.
0: That is crazy. So,
1: I think I just catch myself listening to it all the time because I'm like, this is on, I like see the profile that it's on Realm and I'm like, yeah, that's me.
0: And get the streams up.
1: That's the only way. Don't tell Spotify that.
0: Have you had like any conversations with the boys at all or has it been strictly business?
1: I think it's been strictly business, to be honest.
0: Surely you'll get like an invite to something and you know?
1: We did get like a list of the downloads, which was pretty sick. And Dom Dollar was on there, which was pretty cool.
3: You can see who's been picking it up.
1: Yeah. We also saw on that list who wasn't picking it up, which was also a bit hard for the ego as well.
0: Wait, was this a list where they had to rate it before downloading it?
1: Okay, there were, but I didn't look at the ratings.
0: Don't look at the ratings.
1: Yeah.
0: Also, why? They need to get rid of that. They need to scrapper it.
1: Yeah.
0: Did you see what I did there?
3: Nice, like that.
1: That's the term we're using.
0: You need to get rid of the... I don't feel like we need to be rating.
3: Also, like other artists, like... shouldn't be like
0: rating
3: other artists. Just let them do their thing.
2: Who's giving a 3 out of 5?
0: Right.
2: Like, what does that
1: even
2: mean?
1: What was the lowest rating we got? I don't know.
2: 3 out of 5.
1: That's all good.
0: Oh, that's actually all good.
1: That's all good. My self-esteem so low. I'm like, that's mad.
2: What does it mean though? Like, is it average?
1: Above average.
0: Well, they don't know what they're talking about because I reckon it's an absolute banger. And so the Gorgon City boys, and that's all that really matters, I feel.
1: Straight up.
0: You've got a show tomorrow night.
1: Yes.
0: We're celebrating the release.
1: At the Mothership.
0: Awesome. Yeah. Down in the dungeon.
1: Yeah. Very excited.
0: When was the last time you played there?
1: Honestly, when it was like Impala.
0: Wow.
1: And I was playing like Drake top 40. Like,
3: hell yeah, my guy.
1: Yeah, like
3: he's gone through the paces.
0: Scrap, it'll be your first time playing?
2: First time playing in New Zealand. Which is, it's great. It's good to be back here.
0: Nice.
3: Yeah, huge.
2: No family coming through, unfortunately. Yeah, I don't know where they are. I can't find them.
3: That's right. You'll find some new family down there in the shadows.
0: Yeah.
1: I'll invite my parents.
0: Yeah, do that.
2: Do
0: that. Okay, well, if you would like to get yourself some tickets, all you need to do is actually text Pump It Up to 966 because we may have a double pass up for grabs. But if you'd like to support New Zealand music, the industry, artists that are doing some really cool things, then I urge you to go and buy some tickets. And you can do that by heading to
3: undertheradar.co.nz. It's going down tomorrow night. The Mothership sick lineup as well on support. Grumpy Girl, Bushki, Lyle, and Chris Keen.
0: Yeah, I'm keen for that. Well
1: Hell
0: done.
1: Yeah. Keen for Chris
0: Keen. Well, boys, shall we? For the next half an hour. Are we recording this, by the way?
3: Yeah.
0: Oh, mean. Okay, sweet. Here we go. Junie, back to back. Right now on George. Let's do it.

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0: Scrap up back-to-back journey in the studio right now.
1: Unreal.
0: That was so good.
1: That was fun. That was really fun and sweaty.
0: We've even got the George chat humming, like our George group chat. Everyone's like, ID.
2: What's this? Yeah. Shazam was not working too well, but hey, yeah, unreal.
0: A couple of unreleased tunes in there.
3: A lot of unreleased.
0: Man, the boys have been busy, eh? Yeah. Just like separately, but also the tune that you've just put out on Realm Records. That's the reason for the season. A bit of a party tomorrow night to celebrate at Mothership. Looking forward to it?
1: Yes. Should be good.
0: Should be good.
2: Underthe radar.co.nz if you want tickets, or check out Journey or Scrapper on socials. And we've given away the double pass on 966, so we'll get those details and we'll see you on the door list, basically.
0: Hell yeah,
1: let's go.
0: Thank you guys so much for coming in. Thanks, so great to have you on the show.
1: Thanks for having us.
4: Yeah, it was great.
2: Anytime.
0: Okay, Kid Cudi right now.
2: Why not
0: a little day and night? Crook is on the remix. George, not?

0: That is the latest from Fisher and Florence Armin. It is What a Life. I feel like Fisher is having a second wind right now with his production and his releases.
1: Yeah, there's really been quite a bit. Has he? He hasn't put out an album before, has he?
0: No, he hasn't.
1: He just kind of drops like 3 or 4 singles a year.
0: I kind of like that for him.
1: Just like continuous, just here we are.
0: You know, like maybe.
1: One a quarter.
0: Maybe he can just be a dude that drops singles and tours the world and has a mean time all the
1: yeah,
0: time.
1: Fair enough.
0: Good on him.
1: Yeah.
0: That's your ad-free drive at 5 right here on George Drive. Well, thanks to Steinlager. Text FINEST to 966 for a chance to win $100 cash and some Steinlager merch.
1: Righto, last hour of the show up next. Bit of a hot take. You're getting opinionated. And Big Tula out of the pick of the bunch from today's releases.
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4: Good evening, Bridget here with the latest at 6. Police have charged an Auckland mother with manslaughter 6 months after her 3-year-old died in Devonport. A controversial inpatient unit at Dunedin's Waikare Hospital is to be shut down. The decision to close Ward 10A follows a damning report. The Minister of Justice is asking for an explanation after finding out an ex-lotto presenter received 5 years of paid leave after he had been arrested. The Pod's chocolate treats are set to make a return. All three flavours will be re-released on Tuesday for World Chocolate Day. The All Blacks have put the finishing touches on their test match preparations in Christchurch this afternoon. They have completed the captain's run ahead of the clash with France tomorrow under new skipper Adi Savia. Football updates brought to you by Hisense, a goal in each half against Algeria, and the Swiss roll into the round of 16 at the World Cup.
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4: For the North Island, it's mostly fine, just a few isolated showers around Northland and Wellington. For the South Island, some showers for Nelson and Marlborough, otherwise it's fine. And some rain tonight for Otago and Southland.
3: 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Steinlager, New Zealand's finest, bringing you George Drive.
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7: I feel like I might need to hit myself with another little pick-me-up energy drink or something.
6: No.
7: After that, after Scrapper and Junie and just, you know.
6: Brooke, we've got 1 hour left. 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
7: And maybe I don't want to go to bed tonight.
3: Party time.
7: Wait, I have been very well behaved.
6: He has been so well behaved. Don't even look anywhere near producer Cam because he's a bad influence on you at the moment.
8: There's Brooke. A full sugar Mountain Dew in the fridge, brother.
6: Don't.
7: If I go cross-eyed, send my nowhere, I'm looking. The visual gag, love those.
6: Okay, hot take up next. 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
7: Yeah, Soda Boo Be Live, huge.
6: Yeah, it's a big one, guys, so stay tuned for that. Kicking things off with a little sound in Rover, though. It's Lowdown right now on George. You got

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3: Righto, the last one of the week. I would like to know your opinion and your hot take on bonsai trees.
1: Ah, the little mini trees. Cute,
3: the little mini
1: aren't
3: trees.
1: They?
3: Very cute. Identical to a normal size one.
1: But
3: just
1: small.
3: Very tiny. And I think they are just normal trees, but people just like prune them so much. I don't think they're a different breed. You get like Japanese maple.
1: Oh, they're actually real.
3: Oh, those are real trees.
1: I thought they were plastic this whole time. No, they're plastic.
3: No,
1: I've
3: don't.
1: I've flicked one before.
3: No, you flicked a fake one. Do not disrespect the arts of the bonsai tree. Some of them are like 200-300 years old, and people like they pass them down
1: what?
3: Generations. It's a fine art.
4: Yeah, I've just Googled it. They're not like mini trees. They're just normal trees, but they're kept small by bonsai procedures.
3: Yeah. Cam's had one of those on something. Zinger! Zinger! Zinger! I think there's a lady in Ngāruawhia that sells them, because I once got one there. Killed it.
1: I bet it was on a Sunday morning when you were hungover too. You went down to Ngāruawhia and you were like, mate, I want one times bonsai tree, please.
4: Yeah, and he forgot about it by that evening.
3: That's why I called it. That's why I knew that you can get them in Japanese maple.
1: Well, I'm not disrespecting the Japanese arts, and I think they're very cool.
3: Okay.
1: But don't get me one as a present.
3: I was about to say Christmas presents.
1: I don't want it. Yeah. I don't want it. Brooke's got a thing for giving you Christmas presents that you don't want.
3: That's so rough.
1: No, Brooke, you wanted to give me a piano. You have been wanting to give me a piano for the last 5 years, and I've said, please don't. I don't have room for it.
3: Yeah. I could get you two. They're free on Marketplace. People give them away for free because they are so annoying to get rid of.
1: Hey, you've done really good with my birthday presents. I've loved every single one of my birthday presents.
3: What,
1: but when
3: Christmas,
1: it comes to Christmas, you just think it's funny. And you're like, let me get in the worst.
3: Yeah, but you're one of those. You got two, there's your birthday so close to Christmas. Okay.
1: What is my birthday again?
3: 7th of December. I almost said August.
1: Don't you bloody forget it.
4: When's mine?
3: Well, that.

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1: Righto. Club Classics Countdown is just around the corner. 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Go cast your vote. You got 10 of them.
0: Yes, you do.
1: And for doing so, you can win $500 cash at the end of the countdown. The countdown is 9 to 5 daily, Monday the 13th of July it kickstarts, and then just goes that whole week.
0: Yes.
1: This could be, I think it actually will be, one of my votes. You ready?
0: Oh, okay. Okay. Is this... I think this could be one of your most consistent Club Classics Countdown votes.
1: Yeah, Rusko and the remix of Pro Nails.
0: I reckon you've probably had that every year consistently. Nah, I don't know. Yeah.
1: I definitely always have a bit of like dubstep in there.
0: Yeah.
1: Because that was really my youth.
0: Oh, this is a Brooke Gibson classic.
1: Yeah, this is Hamilton.
0: Sure. Yeah,
1: Hamilton
0: yeah.
1: Anthem.
0: Yeah, yeah. Don't bark about it.
1: Yeah, exactly. So, hey, it could be one of your votes as well, but go cast them right now before voting closes midday next Wednesday.
0: Good on you. Okay, Big Chinler is happening next. Brand
1: Reverse.
0: New Boo. I wonder if we can somehow make an edit of the big F word in there. Should we give it a go? Because we got in trouble for playing that before.
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0: On 966.
1: Yeah, what's going on over there?
0: Mercury is in retrograde, someone said. I reckon they're trying to give us context as to why we're a bit whoopy-whoopy today.
1: Yeah, there has been a large moon. And
0: my
1: mother's always said she's had funny sleeps on a large moon, and I think I've got it. It's in the Gibson blood, maybe.
0: It has been big moons, eh?
1: Really? Even in the morning?
0: Because I've been getting up early to go to the gym, and it's still dark now because of daylight savings, yeah. Whatever. Not daylight savings.
1: Still summer, yeah, just the other section of it.
0: Thing.
1: The reverse of it.
0: Because that side. Anyways, honestly, the moon was so big and bulbous, it actually put me off driving. I'm not going to lie. It was actually kind of dangerous for me to be driving.
1: Well, you're just staring at it.
0: I could not believe it. Is there anything in the road code about getting distracted by the moon?
1: Well, you should know that because yesterday on the show you said that you read it.
0: Actually,
1: you read it often.
0: I do. So thank you very much for reminding me.
1: Yeah, that's right.
0: Body bag right now. Boo, Sota, Be Live. It's our big chin lit.
1: Yeah.
2: Language warning on this one.

0: Kenya Grace, Strangers, it's George Drive with Sin and Brooke. What's everyone, what are we doing this weekend? Oh, we're going to Aussie tomorrow.
1: Yeah, that's right.
0: For literally like an in and out.
1: Yeah, our flight's like mid-afternoon over to Gold Coast.
0: Yep.
1: We play, super bar, beautiful. And then
0: we
1: our
0: sleep,
1: flight.
0: And then we literally get up and go to the airport, hey?
1: Yeah, our flight's like 9:30 the next morning. And even though it's like only the Gold Coast, you feel like, oh, that's like a domestic flight. But no, we still got to get there quite early because it's international.
0: Yeah, true. Hold on. How long's the flight?
1: So 3 hours.
0: Oh, yeah, that's all good. That's a movie and a couple of podcasts.
1: That's 4 toasties. what else do I order? I'll order up a storm.
0: Yes, you will. You'll be spending our set fee on food on the plane. Perfect.
1: It's been done before, and I'll do it again.
0: True. Don't tempt me with a good time.
1: Yeah.
0: Producer Cam, what are you up to?
2: I've got 2 birthday celebrations.
0: Oh!
2: One is just like a lunch, no boozing.
0: Mm-hmm.
2: And then one is someone from the office is having some drinks, so we'll go there. And
0: yes.
2: Then as the dice has dictated, I will be going to Digi Mike's show.
0: At Pointers,
2: night.
0: That's
2: at
0: right.
2: Pointers.
0: Yeah, I bet you're gutted about that.
2: Oh.
1: I reckon, and you were just saying you're going to dip into the Junie Scrapper thing as well.
2: Well, I've just been invited there too, so maybe
1: man
2: it's a big
1: around
2: night.
1: Town.
0: Why guy?
1: What a guy.
0: Wait, damn it. Can you guys pad?
1: And that is the kind of guy that is known for supporting Aotearoa music at its finest.

0: how you are, brother. Shut up. Okay, last cunny cunny. Should we do that next?
1: Yeah, let's do that.
2: The year was 2012.
3: Obama got back in the White House. The Hunger Games and the Avengers were at the movies. Grumpy Cat was the meme of choice.
2: And the dance music was unforgettable.

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3: 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I got a daughter now, so her grand just don't come for free. How's your mother? How's your father? Send my love, say hello for me. 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

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Keep on dancing, keep on dancing. Nice one. Look.

0: What would that question be right at the end of the show?
1: Actually, this is for the room. So, Producer Cam, you can be in this. What is one artist that you genuinely would like to be genuine mates with?
0: That is a great question. That's almost like quite a hard question.
1: Yeah, like you actually would love to be in their circle of friends.
0: Who would it be?
1: Okay, how about you guys think on that and bring that to us on Monday?
0: Sold.
1: Okay. Well, here's my X Club.
0: Oh, yeah.
1: I just actually reckon they're just, I honestly reckon they're so cool.
0: Just a couple of cool geezers.
1: Yeah, I want to be their mate so bad. This is my

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1: I will say you do look very different, and I have actually been a bit of a dog and taken a photo and put it on our George Breakfast Instagram story if you want to have a look
2: at
1: General
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1: 2012. No snow, no shine.
2: Oh no! 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
23: Yes, you are locked into the Friedorf with myself, Warlow, Tizza over there.

0: on the decks. That intro just always gets me up.
1: Oh, it gets me riled up. Don't rile up the dog because I'm about to bark.
0: Okay, all right. Well, on that note, what can we expect to hear from you tonight? You are kicking us off.
1: I'm going to do some garage, some dirty garage. We'll see where we go. Probably end up somewhere 140, 150. And then we are going to go back to back as well at 8 o'clock to 8:30. We're going to do a little club classics back to back because the voting for that closes very shortly. It closes on Wednesday. I still haven't voted, but I will get my votes in. So that's going to be heaps of fun. And then we've also got Friday Friends at 8:30 till 9 with Merchie joining us live in studio. So it's all going down. It's going to be heaps of fun.
0: If you only had one vote, what are you voting for?
1: Oh, gun to your head. Everyone always asks me that. I actually couldn't. I actually can't. You're going to have to come back to me in like 30 minutes.
0: All right. Sounds good. How about 15?
1: 15? Okay, we can do it.
0: Okay. For now, this is Tizza. You're on Fry Doof on George.

0: you have been locked into Fried Doof with Tizza and Wallo. Tizza on the decks for the last half an hour.
1: Yeah, mate, you've been locked in. I've been bloody locked in too. I've been having heaps of fun over here on the ones and twos.
0: We're locking in.
1: We're so locked in tonight, guys. No, that was so much fun. Haven't played a bit of garage like that for a hot minute. And it's always fun to kick off your Friday with some high vibes, man.
0: I know, you just couldn't help yourself at the end there.
1: Always bring it back to this, eh?
0: Hey, you know, it's just right. It just felt right.
1: Felt good in my jimmies, you know?
0: Yeah, so, you know, I probably will do similar. I think I'm up next, so I might start with some garagey bits.
1: Let's bloody do it. It's been heavy bits.
0: And then probably end up with something like this as well. And then, as mentioned, Club Classic mix coming up.
1: Yes, can't go wrong with Club Classics, eh?
0: Yeah, so stay tuned for me up next. And then Club Classics, 8 o'clock. You're on George's Fried Doof.
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1: Yes, yes, you heard it here first. You were locked into Fried Doof. You're here with myself, Tizza. I just got off the end of a mix and old Wallo over there is about to hop into a freshie.
0: Yes, we're going to start something naughty, something 140.
1: Yeah, what is this? What is this flavour going on?
0: We're going to find out in about 30 seconds if you can hold on. No. I don't know. I think we'll start with something similar to sort of what you started with.
1: Yeah, man.
0: Some garagey bits, some sort of dubstepy bits, and then as you finished with hard housey stuff, well, that's probably where I'll end up. Maybe some breaks. Who knows?
1: Who knows? We've
0: got half an hour, so before we rip into some club classics. So
1: exactly.
0: I think we should just let's have it.
1: Let's have at it, eh?
0: Let's have it.
1: All right. This one here is Wallow in the Mix. You're listening to Fry Duff.

FM. If you're just tuning in, you are listening to Fryduff here with Tizza and Warlow on the ones and twos, absolutely throwing down with some heaters for your Friday night. Big shout out to Johnny and Sasha. Big shout out to Katie, always locked in on the text machine. If you guys want to let us know what you're up to tonight, hit us up on 966. We'd love to hear what your plans are. It's Freaky Friday after all. For now, Warlow's going to take you all the way through to 8 o'clock. Don't go anywhere. This is George. Sade.

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19: G'day, g'day.
18: What is that I can hear below me?
19: If you can't tell by the bed, it's time for a little bit of club classics, isn't it?
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19: Yes, because if you haven't voted, the time is running out. 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You could be in to win $500 and you can be in to win some bragging rights if your tunes get in

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1: And speaking of your tunes, I did ask you at the start of the show, what is your one non-negotiable tune that you always vote for? What's your, if you can only pick one, what would it be? And you said, give me an hour, and it's been an hour. And you haven't thought about it.
0: This changes week to week. But at the moment, I would say something in the realm of old school bass house like Jaws. So like Rock the Party by Jaws. Or adjacent to that, something by like Knife Party, Internet Friends. Something like that is what I'm in the vibe for at the moment. Last week it was Horny, so it changes.
1: Yeah. No fear. I think I always had a Knife Party. Bonfire was always in there. Of course, Pawn King's Up to No Good is the first one off my list.
0: Perfect.
1: My strategy is always just do the first 10 tunes that come to my head and then don't think about it and ship it.
0: See, that's my issue, is that I think about it way too much.
1: Otherwise, I'll be sitting there forever. So if whatever strategy works for you, get those votes in.
0: Let's rip
1: some Club Classics.
0: Let's bloody do it, eh? This one here, of course, Armand Van Houten, I Want Your Soul. Let's rip into it, eh?
1: You're on, George.

0: Yes, yes, this is Georgia FM. You're locked into Fryduff, hot off the heels of a Club Classics back-to-back between myself and Warlow.
1: Yeah, it was pretty... It was classic.
0: It was hectic. It was classic. I just have this one folder on my USB. It's got 300 songs in it, and it's nothing is organized at all by any means. And Warlow was playing off of that as well. So, you know, some random tunes in there, but I think it was heaps of fun.
1: Hey, a classic is a classic, no matter which way you slice it. Coming up next, Merchie, our Friday friend for the evening.
0: Yes.
1: She's in studio. Very exciting.
0: Exactly. Stay tuned for that. Quickly, before we go, you asked me what my top club classic was. What's yours?
1: I told you, Pawn King's Up to No Good.
0: Is that it? That's your number
1: That's
0: one?
1: That's the number one
0: you
1: draft pick, 100%.
0: Okay, perfect.
1: Yes.
0: Right, I just had to double check that, mate. Up next, Merchie in the Mix. Don't go anywhere. This is George.
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1: Well, this one going out to all. Yes, welcome back to Fryduff. My name is Warlow, joining us Tizza, and in studio we have Merchie. How you going?
0: I'm great. How are you?
1: Yeah, really good. It's been a really fun hour and a half, and we're ready to finish it off with Some drum and bass, is it?
3: Yes, a little drum and bass, a little jungle kind of vibes. Should yes. be fun.
0: Yes. Now, you've been on George Nights before, but this is your first time on Fry Doof.
3: Absolutely.
0: We're so happy to have you. Now, for those that don't know, what is your flavour? Because you're a bit of a jack of all trades, eh?
3: I do have a bit of a mix. I play mostly like bassy, 140 dubsteppy, love a lower end, love a wubs. I love drum and bass. I love tech house. Anything to get the body moving, hey?
0: Yeah, and I think a bit of drum and bass as well will be a lovely switch up from what we've been doing the last hour and a half. So I think we should just bloody get into it,
3: yeah,
0: eh?
3: Yeah, let's do it.
0: This is Merchie live on Fry Doof.

0: Friday, you're here with myself, Tizza, and Warlow, and we're hot off the end of a Friday Friends guest mix with Mirchy.
1: Slay.
2: How are you feeling? It was a warm, it's warm in the air because...
3: It is warm. Yeah, do you know what? Every time you get up and you DJ, it's a learning experience. I'm just grateful for every opportunity I have, so thank you for having me on today.
2: We'll definitely get you back because that was awesome. That was just half an hour of heat.
0: Yes.
3: I had fun.
0: So. Yes, we had fun too. Now, have you got anything in the works? Anything coming up for you? Any gigs? Where can the people find you?
3: I'm actually playing next week with Rangi on George Nights. That's on Thursday at 11 p.m. So
0: awesome.
3: But yeah, I've been going pretty ham, so I'm gonna take a little bit of a time to do some admin, apply to some festivals. Nice. So hopefully that goes well.
0: Awesome. Well, we wish you all the best, and I'm sure it won't be long till you come back on.
3: Amazing.
0: Yeah. Any last words from Mr. Warlow over there?
2: No, nothing from me. Beautiful. Thank you so much for coming in. That was awesome. And yeah, we'll see you again soon. But yeah,
3: sure.
2: This has been Fried Off. You're on George. Cheers.
4: 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An hour of hefty drum and bass to

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1: 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We said RIP to Harambe the gorilla.
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2: Yo, this is Karu. I'm a producer from Tamaki Makaurau, and you're about to listen to my new track with Brandon Shiraz. It's called Best Believe on George FM. So this track is from our new EP called Two for Two. It came out like a couple weeks after we won Best Electronic Artist at the Aotearoa Music Awards. It's kind of like a dreamy R&B inspired broken beat track, and it features vocals from a good friend of ours, Faded Puppy. Hope you enjoy.

0: Yo, this is Karu. I'm a producer from Tamaki Makaurau, and you just listened to my new track with Brandon Shiraz. It's called Best Believe on George.
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1: Talking on this bit of plastic, generation of glass hearts. 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

0: 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Whom! All day.
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5: The Pohutukawa Whetū within the Matariki Star Cluster carries great significance by allowing us to honour those who have departed from the earthly realm. During Matariki, we share stories, aroha and contemplation of people who've contributed greatly to our lives. Kua Whetūrangi hia koutou, you have become stars. This is the beautiful expression we use as Māori to show a continued love for those who have cared for us.
0: Manawatia Matariki from all of us here at George.
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1: Yo, this is Karu. I'm a producer from Tamaki Makaurau, and you're about to listen to my new track with Brandon Shiraz. It's called Best Believe on George FM. So this track is from our new EP called Two for Two. It came out like a couple weeks after we won Best Electronic Artist at the Aotearoa Music Awards. It's kind of like a dreamy R&B inspired broken beat track, and it features vocals from a good friend of ours, Faded Puppy. Hope you enjoy.

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1: 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Hewaita Hoki Mahara from 1993. This is the

0: Sia Matariki. Hope you're taking time to remember, Momahara, plan, whakamahere, and of course, celebrate. 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
2: 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And I've got some of my favourite friends and whānau with me on air. 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
3: The Pohutukawa Whetū within the Matariki Star Cluster carries great significance by allowing us to honour those who have departed from the earthly realm. 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Kua Whetū rangi hia koutou, you have become stars. This is the beautiful expression we use as Māori to show a continued love for those who have cared for us.
0: Manawatia a Matariki from all of us here at George.
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4: The Pohutukawa Whetū within the Matariki Star Cluster carries great significance by allowing us to honour those who have departed from the earthly realm. During Matariki, we share stories, aroha and contemplation of people who've contributed greatly to our lives. Kua Whetūrangi hia koutou, you have become stars. This is the beautiful expression we use as Māori to show a continued love for those who have cared for us.
0: Manawatia a Matariki from all of us here at George.
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18: Morena, welcome to the show. Sean and Crafty with you. No Crafty this morning, just Sean hanging out. Got some big tunes for you. Net Sky on the way. Everybody loves the sunshine.
19: Everybody loves the sunshine.
18: And morning to those awake at this fine hour on a Saturday. Look at you. Rise and grind. The run club's out there going for it all over Aotearoa. And also good morning to you if you have not yet been to sleep yet. My favourite kind of people. A different kind of early riser. This one coming up. John Summer on the way as well right now. A club classic. We'll talk a bit about the club classics countdown coming up. Sophie Ellis-Bextor, it's Murder on the Dance Floor on George.

0: The original came out in 1976. Everybody loves the sunshine. That, of course, the Netflix. It's not the lit. I won't make you pay a subscription for it. The NetSky remix came out in 2020. Right now, new music from these boys, the Bag Raiders. This one came out in 08. Obviously, the big resurgence with the online memes a couple years ago. And a couple of legends they are, the Bag Raiders. I feel like they might have an affinity for the old Wacky Tobacky. Now, allegedly, I don't know this, but I do know that they got asked by their manager to put a video on TikTok promoting their new song, and it took them a minute to get through and sounds like this.
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2: 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It's called Break My Heart.
0: Look, I'm no expert, but I'm putting two and two together on that one. Here it is, Bag Raiders. Meg Mac on the vocals, Break My Heart. On

0: Wilkinson, Infinity, George FM with Sean Hill this morning. Coming up next, music from Daft Punk. A club classic from those guys, and a few of them that you can vote for in the upcoming Club Classics Countdown. The voting closes this Wednesday. $500 up for grabs. Just get in our Rover app and vote that way. And if you want to know a few club classics from Daft Punk that you could vote for, Sin and Brooke did a little this or that with them last week.
1: 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She's a fun
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1: Around the world is stuck in there, eh? 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
1: Yeah, true, man. Okay, last one. Everyone's been waiting for it. Defunk or One More Time?
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UK Motions Generator, George FM, Sean and Crafty with you. No Crafty this morning, just Sean Hill hanging out. And I want to play a very special new track from a artist that I'm a massive fan of. Pixie Lane is her name, a Kiwi artist. If you ever get a chance to see her on a bill, go and see her. She's an incredible DJ. She actually opened the main stage at the first ever Ultra New Zealand Music Festival in Wellington. Shout out to her. And this week did a full hour at a huffa party of her own original songs. And not many New Zealand DJs can play an hour of their own originals, can they? Big fan of this record. Go follow her. Check her out on Spotify, Pixie Lane. This is Your Eyes on G4.

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0: A club classic there, Pawn Kings, Up to No Good, George FM. You're here with Sean Hill this morning. Coming up next, music from Fisher. Blackberry's a hilarious follow on social media. Always up to no good, that man there. He told a crazy story on his TikTok earlier this week about something he got up to and how he became friends with some athletes.
1: Then I'm in the green room out the back and these offensive linemen from the Broncos decided to come in and fucking have a little crack with the fish. We had a few shots and I was like, boys, I like your vibe. They were like, I like yours too. And I said, why don't you fucking follow me to Vegas? So we jumped on a G6 jet that they bought at 4 a.m. and I thought, wow, these boys are rowdy. So we got to the club and what do you know, Kevin Hart comes riding on in on a horse and I was like, are you kidding? That is Kevin Hart. 10 seconds later, this bloke is in my DJ booth, flicking the wrist, going ham, hugging each other like we knew each other from high school, singing tequila, fucking having the time of our lives, and before you know it, I'm back on the bird and here I am in Australia. Am I dreaming?
0: Oh, I think I was destined to be friends with him in another life and somehow it hasn't happened, but I'm manifesting that. It sounds like a tiring way to live, but a fun way to live. That one coming up next. Back into the tunes with Chris Lake next on George FM.
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You're here with Sean Hill, usually Sean and Crafty, but Crafty is in prison at the moment, actually. Was arrested for stealing wheelchair ramps. It's a real shame. We're trying to get the bail together, though. I'll send the GoFundMe link to you if you text in help to 966. That's a joke. Don't do that. Hey, a whole bunch of brand new tunes dropped yesterday. I'm going to run you through them next. New music from Marlon Hofstad, new music from Skrillex, and a bit of Shy FX for you as well. And of course, this one here that I'm going to play right now, Josh Baker and Poppy Bascombe. Now, you might go, oh, that name's familiar, Poppy Bascombe. She's a vocalist that you definitely would have heard. She sung this Dimension track. She sung this one with Sunny Federa. She sang this one with Sub Focus. And as well as that, teaming up with Saatchi, 1991, Friction. You name an artist she's worked with them, Josh Baker on this one. It dropped yesterday. It's called My Place, new music on George.

0: It dropped last week. New music from Swimming Pool. Fading, Georgia FM with Sean Hill this morning. A whole bunch of new music. Let's run through some of the stuff that dropped this week. We got new Skrillex teaming up with 50-year-old Belgian... Is he Belgian? German DJ? Solomon's his name. Anyway, they've teamed up on this one. It's called Rumpta.
1: Love, love, can you set me free? You would say that it rescued me.
0: Skrillex dipping his toes in a little bit of tech house, something different from him. Speaking of, Marlon Hofstede is back with a new song. It's called Party People. It's a song that feels like it was made for a boiler room set, eh? Oh, go off like a sack of pippies in the sun. And a bit of jungle music. New from Vibes Cartel, Shy FX. This is Just Love.

0: dance tunes out there. We've got a playlist on Spotify. I mean, you can hear them on George FM, obviously, but First Play Friday on Spotify. You can check out all the new music that's dropped every single Friday. Back into the tunes next. Music from Bauer, and I've got the new one by the Kiwi artist who won Best Electronic Artist at the Aotearoa Music Awards this year, Karu and Brandon Shiraz, after this on George.
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0: Haven, I run George FM with Sean Hill this Saturday morning. New music right now from the Kiwi duo that won Best Electronic Artist at the AMAs this year, Karu and Brandon Shiraz. And in their speech, an iconic and very Kiwi speech, you can watch it on YouTube if you want to check it out. I mean, I feel like I kind of get a shout out in this technically. Is this me? Is this?
1: Shout out all the DJs who've been playing this project, been throwing all the parties, you know, up and down the country. We wouldn't really be anything without you guys, so yeah, love.
0: Hey, love to you too, man. Classic me, make it all about myself. But hey, shout out to these boys and get them on your radar if you haven't already, making some incredible tunes out of Aotearoa. It's Karu, Brandon, Shiraz. This is Best Believe on George.

0: Yo, this is Karu. I'm a producer from Tamaki Makaurau, and you just listened to my new track with Brandon Shiraz. It's called Best Believe on George.
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0: MK on the remix, throwing it back, Storm Queen, Look Right Through, Georgie FM with Sean Hill this morning. And if you're a fan of Club Classics, make sure you get over and vote for our Club Classics countdown. 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Maybe win $500. Don't go anywhere though on George this morning. Coming up at 10, we've got the great Grant Marshall in the mix. The Saturday Revival with Rangi at midday to 2. And music from Jax Jones on the way. I call it housework. Here's all the details about Club Classics. It's George.
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2: Talking on this bit of plastic, generation of glass hearts. 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

0: 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Hope you're taking time to remember, Momahara, plan, whakamahere, and of course, celebrate. 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
15: Heart got hooked on 4x4 beats when House took his journey with Jack, Chicago, and Acid House. 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

Morena, good morning and welcome into the Saturday Morning Show here on George FM. Grant Marshall here with you on a glorious morning here in Auckland City. Looks like the sun's shining up and down the Motu today. I hope it is wherever you tuned in, and you can join us for the next 2 hours of feel-good house music for your Saturday morning. Open the show up with the Timberwolf update of the Kings of Tomorrow classic, doing the business in Ibiza at the moment. And this one here by Blonde Boys Orphanage, a tune called Hot.

6, you got something to say to me or to share with the listeners or a close friend. 966, don't forget to include your name on the text. And a big shout and good morning to all the team at Whangamata. Happy birthday, Sherilyn. Michael, Andrew, Cherie, Sherilyn, Dean, Simon, and all those in transit. Whatever you're doing this Saturday morning, welcome to your Saturday morning here on

The Georgie Fam, let's get rolling through the text machine on a Saturday morning. Good morning, Phil, Will and Tiff. Checking in on a beautiful morning. Morena, can you please do a shout to my awesome partner, Nige? You're an awesome dad and our kids and I love and appreciate you, babe. Thank you so much. A big shout to our boys, Achilles, Drew and Xavier. Have an awesome

0: this music.
1: Good morning, Richard. 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Wants to send a shout out to his lovely wife, Laura. I like this. 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I think that means cleaning it, right? 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Can you shout out Brett Henry? Tell him hurry up.

shout to Evelyn and Sophia going back to back in hockey games today. Good morning, Kev the Jeep guy. I'll see you Sardine, 31st of July. Yeah, we're getting another get-together on the Friday night at Sardine. 31st of July from 5 p.m. I'll see you there.

This tune, if you haven't heard it before, let me tell you a little something about it. Too blind to see it. Too blind to see what you are doing. It's called Too Blind to See It by someone called Kim Sims. Too blind to see it. Too blind to see what you are doing. Came out in the very early 90s, around 1990 or 91. About the same time as Cece Peniston's Finally and Sabrina Johnson, Peace in the Valley, three absolutely huge female vocal house tracks. This one making a comeback thanks to Rydney and Richard Earnshaw. I think it's a re-sing, but it's by Kim Sims.

Saw last night at Hamish's birthday shenanigans. Happy birthday, Hamish. Also, big props to Paul Unverich, Paulie U, for a great set. Always picks good tunes, that man. He should play more.

0: Hey, good morning, David. Good catch last night. Enjoy that tonight.
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0: George FM, your Saturday morning. My favorite tune as of right now, House is Home, DJ Kiko. I love this track. Shout to the Newmans, first day of the school holidays off to Grand Harbour Yum Cha for soup dumplings. Shout to Jaden doing the mahi today, loving the Saturday morning tunes. Good morning, Jaden. Hey, if you're in Tamaki Makaurau tonight, something fun to get on down to if House is Home for you. Paradise Alley at Zen.
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0: 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Formerly Ink Bar on K Road. What a lineup. Richie Dutton, Kindred, Rich Parker, and headlining tonight, the Gas Boys, doing the DJ thing. That's tonight. Paradise Alley at Zen on K Road. Shout going out to the guys at Hello Saturday, that's Alex and his team. Great to play there last Saturday night out there in Half Moon Bay. Good morning, Brookie Beats, DJ Bubs, and D-Mark. Thanks for making me feel so welcome. We'll be back there again soon for sure.

Saturday morning, Georgie FM. This one here, Loki and Simba. Samba Disco. The man behind this record is a guy called Max, who was one half of the Shapeshifters who made Lola's theme all those years ago. Shapeshifters is now just Simon, but Max is back under this name Loki. What a funky tune to come back with. What's something else that's funky? August the 29th in Tamaki Makaurau, Auckland at the Mothership. Lost Nightclubs is back. The DJ lineup for the night is DJ Ange, followed by, get this, Nyson Illich, followed by Oral Trash, followed by Grant Marshall. But what a lineup! Nyson Illich, play a set, followed by Greg and Angela, aka Oral Trash. Lost Nightclubs, August 29th. Possibly the only time and the last time you might see those two legends back to back. Tickets for that one at Eventbrite. And while you're sniffing around Eventbrite, you can catch a night with Grant Marshall at Kamuri Hi-Fi back again, October the 3rd, the Ripe Edition.

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3: 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Yes, time for the Heartbox Tune. Thank you, Camille. This week, two gentlemen, absolute icons of the music, electronic music scene. They team up. They've teamed up a number of times. They teamed up before this track on a track called I Remember. They've teamed up together as KX5 more recently, and they had a big track called Escape. But my Heartbox Tune for this week is Cascade and Deadmau5 teaming up on a track called Move For Me. This thing is easily 10, 15 years old, but still sounds super fresh. Both these guys, absolute pioneers of a sound. Cascade, Deadmau5, here they are together. Move For Me, my Heartbox Tune for this week here on George.

Good morning. This is George FM, your Saturday morning show. How you doing? How you doing today? From the text machine, a big shout to Albie and Rocco helping Dad with the ghetto go-kart he bought. Sounds dangerous, Dad. Shout to Dom and Jackie on the mend after a big night. Shout to the Kune crew. Good morning, Oa Kune. Hope it's cold and snowing where you are. A shout to John Hislop. Thanks for your message, buddy. Much appreciated. And Sujin wants to send a very special happy birthday to a lovely friend. Happy birthday for yesterday, Sherilyn. Good morning, Regan. Thanks for your message. Shouts to Annie and Shane in Otatahi Christchurch. They're moving house today. Looks amazing. And get this one, Inner Mode. Inner Mode wants to send a big good morning

I got the new one for Dick Magic Johnson featuring Jeremy Redmore and Ethan Jupe. It's called Heartbeat Away. It's up next here on George. Good morning. Don't forget your text, the 966. Nice one.

Groove P on the remix of Mixed Signals. Carter and Groove P all together. This absolute weapon on Fool's Paradise. By the way, that's Mark Knight's Funky House label. Don't forget the George Club Classics countdown is coming. The voting closes on Wednesday.

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0: Such a beautiful disco riff. This time around called Disco Juice. Good morning, Mel. Was that you I saw last night? I think it was. I'll keep them coming as long as you keep listening. A birthday shout out to my bro, Hannah. Oh, that's from Hannah. Makes it read like your bro's name is Hannah. Birthday shout out to my bro. That's from Hannah. Sorry, Hannah. This one here says she's hard at work today doing sweet FA, which of course means from Adam. He says, damn, this is huge. I think that was the Love Dancing track. It is, I agree. Thank you, Texter. The G-Man text. And hey, Grant, can you give us a shout out to Matt, Tandra, Roxy and Jamina heading to Silverdale for the afternoon, loving the tunes? Sure can.
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2: 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Pokemon Go had us running around outside. We said RIP to Harambe the gorilla.
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18: 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Time for Don't Call Me 80s this week. A reinvention of Small Town Boy, the absolute classic from Bronski Beat. And if you like, you Don't Call Me 80s and you Don't Call Me 90s, well, I've got something for you for New Year's Eve. Don't Call Me Anthems happening at Auckland, in Auckland, at the Mothership. Not surprisingly, December 31st. Don't Call Me Anthems. Basically, if it's a big record, it'll get played. 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

Saturday morning here on the George FM as we wind towards midday, and that means Rangi with the Saturday Revival. Before then, a big shout to Tony and Nikki up from the Tron last week to come and see me at Hello Sayer. Thanks for making that trip up. I'm sure I'll see you again soon.

0: forget Paradise Alley happening tonight at Zen on K Road with Gas in attendance. I'm away next weekend for the long Matariki weekend. I'm down south exploring some of the beautiful places Aotearoa has to offer.
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0: The year was 2000.
1: 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Team New Zealand's Blackmagic boat defended the America's Cup. 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